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You bet. The St. Johns River is your bass and catfish headquarters for that. 93.7 K Country.

Morgan Wallen will be dropping a brand new song this Friday for you and I to enjoy. I can hardly wait. Be good. Yeah, have you heard anything about it at all? It's called Been By Now. New song called Been By Now.

0: Hi, I'm Rachel. I just want to make sure you know there's a $100 Publix gift card that you could win in 2 weeks of the Mr. Bob Morning Show. 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Lows tonight in the mid to upper 70s. Highs tomorrow in the low to mid 90s, and lows tomorrow night in the mid to upper 70s. For all the current weather conditions, log on to 352today.com, your community connection.
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Remember Single Saturday Night from Cole Swindell? I just got a request for it, so I will play it in a minute. My name is Rachel. 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

So I'm pretty excited. Man, we got the $100 Publix gift card we're going to be giving away in 2 weeks. 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

0: There's Luke Combs. He's officially across the pond. You know, he just had a show in Ireland. I think back-to-back shows in Ireland, actually, over the weekend. All right, so a couple of things here. You know, we've got the K-Country Listener Advisory Board, thanks to Mike Scott Plumbing. You take that quiz. It's a little survey, basically, going, do you like the song or do you hate it? You make your way. It takes about 4 or 5 minutes, and then you're qualified for the $100 Publix gift card, which is going to be so nice to swipe there as you're checking out with the groceries, and you're like, oh, I don't really owe $150. I owe $50. Thank you, K-Country. K-Country's forecast from the WCJB TV 21st Alert Weather Center. Lows tonight in the mid to upper 70s, highs tomorrow in the low to mid 90s, and lows tomorrow night in the mid to upper 70s. For all the current weather conditions, log on to 352today.com, your community connection.
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back-to-back Lukes. One of them celebrated a 50th birthday on Friday, and this Luke is playing the United Kingdom this week. Just had back-to-back shows in Ireland. 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

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It's thanks to our friends at Mike Scott Plumbing. 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It's simple, straight to the point, and you'll get it done lickety-split, and you will be in the grand prize drawing 2 weeks from today with the Mr. Bob Morning Show. Kate Country's forecast from the WCJB TV 20 First Alert Weather Center. Lows tonight in the mid to upper 70s, highs tomorrow in the low to mid 90s, and lows tomorrow night in the mid to upper 70s. For all the current weather conditions, log on to 352today.com, your community connection.

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93.7 K Country and Sonny's Barbecue have at least two things in common. 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

0: Hi, I'm Rachel. I just want to make sure you know there's a $100 Publix gift card that you could win in 2 weeks of the Mr. Bob Morning Show. 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K-Country's forecast from the WCJB TV 21st Alert Weather Center. Lows tonight in the mid to upper 70s. Highs tomorrow in the low to mid 90s and lows tomorrow night in the mid to upper 70s. For all the current weather conditions, log on to 352today.com, your community connection.
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0: So you like quilting, huh? 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

a big Montana sky. 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London, Paris, paradise. 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And damn, baby.

Speaking of the coast, remember Pfeiffer Beach, you and me. That sunset, cliffs by the sea, and the night rolled in. And you still talk about that moon that I can't recall.

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Okay, there we go. Wow. It's like Radio 101. I swear to God, this is not my first day on the job. Things were not working this morning. Anyway, feeling like a Monday. How are you? Welcome to the world. It's early, bright and early. I know it looks like it doesn't look like it's early outside, but let me tell you, it's feeling like it's early. Anyway, today there is going to be a mix of some sun and clouds. Looks like we're going to be seeing a lot of heavy rain throughout the day. So just a heads up, grab those umbrellas as you head out.

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0: also going on tour with John Party. She's going to be opening up with him this fall. Just a heads up, the 43rd acoustic concert is going to be getting announced here within a few weeks, probably sooner than that. I'm going to say a few weeks because Mr. Bob's not here, so it's not going to happen this week. I can tell you that. 93.7K Country, you live it, we play it. Really quick, did get a text message in from Marie and Krista River, and I did confirm, looks like there's an accident that's happening over in Citrus County right now, 491 in Lecanto. Looks like there was a cement truck that actually crashed into a car northbound of 491. It's at a standstill, so just a heads up, if you're going to be traveling 491 heading toward the Lecanto area, you're going to be sitting there for a little bit. So maybe take an alternative route if you can this morning.
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1: Some Gulf Coast showers and storms this morning, with the rest of north central Florida seeing scattered storms throughout the afternoon. Still that chance for some heavy rainfall and some gusty winds as high temperatures reach the lower to middle 90s. Tonight we're partly cloudy with lows in the lower to middle 70s. Partly sunny skies, a little bit drier through the second half of the week as highs reach the middle 90s on Wednesday. From the TV 20 First Alert Weather Center, I'm meteorologist AJ Willie on 93.7 K-Country.
0: Mr. Bob and Crystal's quick poll question already hit our socials this morning. If you could have a free meal for a lifetime, what fast food place would it be? Here's Luke Bryan.

0: Zach John King gets drinking. He actually got his start for opening up for Morgan Wallen on his tour. I know he was in Gainesville back in May. Unfortunately, we got some sad news. Last week, I believe it was, news was that his father had passed away. So definitely thinking about him. Nothing is harder than losing a parent, right? I've been very fortunate. You know, my important parent is still here. So I can't even imagine, but definitely thoughts going out to him. Nothing like, you know, starting your career and then something like that happening. So he definitely has a bright future ahead of him. 93.7K Country, you live it, we played. Today you're going to be seeing a mix of some sun and clouds. There is, of course, that chance of some afternoon showers. Just a heads up, there is an accident that's currently happening right now in Citrus County over in Lecanto on 491 and Educational Path. There was a truck that was there. Just a heads up. It looks like it was, I don't know, FHP is saying it was a cement truck. We're hearing that it was a concrete truck. It's a truck. It's in the way. There is an accident there. Just a heads up right there on 491 and Educational Path. If you need to head out that way, maybe go an alternative route. If you are sitting there, just so you know, that is absolutely what's ahead of you right now. Mr. Bob and Crystal's quick poll question this morning already hit Facebook. The question is, if you could have free meals for life at one fast food chain, which one would you choose? Give us a call. Hit us up on the text line, 877-937-7883.
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Russell Dickerson, Happen to Me, 93.7 K Country. You live in a wee plate. Good morning. How are you? I know this is where Mr. Bob calls everyone the 6 o'clock snoozers, but honestly, I'm not going to lie to you. I am

why. Mr. Bob and Crystal's quick poll question this morning is, if you could have free meals for life at one fast food chain restaurant, which one are you going to choose? Over on our Facebook, Sean said Taco Bell. You know, it's very brave right now, Sean. Taco Bell right now. They don't even have the lettuce right now. I mean, you're looking at some meat, just meat. Let's see, you got Chick-fil-A. Tony Sasa says Panera Bread. You know, I guess that's a good one. You think about it, right? Panera Bread's got salad. It's got bread. It's got, you know, soups. It's got chickens. It's got meats. You know, it's actually a really good place because at least you're not going to get tired of the same old, you know? That's a good one. Tim McGraw is going to be in Tampa in September the 25th. Here he is. Live like you're dying on 93.7 K Country.

Storming, I was falling fast through the Nurnhardt. Gordon like a dirt road, Daytona in my heart. And we ain't even got to the best part. We didn't have a towel, didn't have dry clothes. She was smiling and saying, hold me, I'm cold. We made a blanket out of that sundress. And the radio won't even let me.

0: Connor Smith, Creek Will Rise, 93.7 K Country. It's the Mr. Bob Morning Show. Good morning. How are you? Mr. Bob's on vacation this week. So it's just us and, you know, hopefully he has a great vacation. Sometimes you just need a break, right? Sometimes I even need a break for myself, so I completely understand. But anyway, hopefully you guys are doing well. It is, you know, Monday's behind us. I got to say, I think today's functioning a little bit more like a Monday than it was yesterday. I walked into the studio and it was almost like I had no idea where I was at. It was like an outer body experience for a moment. I probably still wanted to be in bed. I get it. But just a heads up, if you are traveling out there right now, over in Citrus County in Lecanto on 491, right in front of the high school, right there on Educational Path, it was an accident. So just a heads up, you're going to be seeing some delays. If you're on 491 right now wondering what is happening up ahead, that is what's happening. There was a truck. There was an accident. And it's causing some blockage, which means maybe try a different route. Mr. Bob and Crystal's quick poll the question this morning. If you could have a free meals for the rest of your life at one fast food chain restaurant, which would you choose? Aaron in Bushnell said Arby's for their monster roast beef and their curly fries. I don't like Arby's. I don't even like roast beef. I know you're probably going to tell me I need to expend my palate, but honestly, no. I like the curly fries. Arby's wouldn't be for me, but you know, that's okay, Aaron. That's a good choice for you. Also, just so that you're aware, in case you forgot, yesterday our listener advisory board dropped a new one. 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
4: A mix in sun and clouds today with scattered showers and thunderstorms, mainly along the Gulf Coast in the morning. The rest of north central Florida seeing the storms into the afternoon. Again, heavy rainfall, gusty winds, both possible, but I'm not concerned about anything severe. Highs will be in the lower to middle 90s. Tonight, we're partly cloudy as lows drop into the lower to middle 70s. A mix of sun and clouds on Wednesday, not a whole lot of rain on Wednesday with highs in the middle 90s. From the TV 20 First Alert Weather Center, I'm meteorologist AJ Willey on 93.7 K-Country.
3: So, Mr. Bob and Crystal's quick poll question. 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

0: tree, am I?
1: It doesn't matter. It's 5 o'clock somewhere.
0: It's always on 5 in Margaritaville, come to think of it.
1: Yeah, I heard that.
0: You've been there, haven't you?
1: Yes, sir.
0: I've seen your boat there.

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1: I'm ready. 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

0: Probably one of the sweetest guys right now in country music, Shane Proffitt, Long Live Country. He was part of our 42nd acoustic concert, which just happened in the spring. And of course, we've got our fall acoustic concert that's yet to be announced, but it's already signed, sealed. We just have to deliver it. And that'll be happening probably within the next couple of weeks, y'all. We're super excited about it. I mean, I think every lineup we say gets better and better, but I mean, it's just different artists. I mean, the lineup that we have coming up is it's a special one. You'll be excited for it. 93.7K Country, you live it, we play it. Today, there is going to be that mix of some sun and clouds. There is a chance of those afternoon showers. So just a heads up, grab the umbrella before you leave. 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
1: 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Don't miss it.

Jordan Davis, he's never going to forget that time he was trying to come back from Canada after doing a show. And the patrol there thought he was the Jordan Davis that was wanted in Indiana. Here's John Morgan with Kid Myself. We young.

jet black, nothing but the taillights. Let me tell y'all how some of y'all don't even have taillights. I've been in the back, behind your cars. I'm lucky if you have brake lights. And you've been behind those cars too. What is it? Are taillights and brake lights, like, I don't know, not cool anymore? That so many vehicles right now are running around without them. You know, so a hot second, for about 11 years of my career, I left home of Citrus County and yondered up north for a little while. You know, they have inspections for their vehicles. There are so many vehicles that I'll see on like 200, on 40, you know, anywhere that I'm like, yeah, you would not pass the inspection. Go check your lights, please. Go get them done. The nice guys who do your oil changes, if you don't have brake lights, you're probably not getting your oil change. Anyway, just be careful, okay? It's 93.7K Country. You'll live it. We played. It's the Mr. Bob Morning Show. Mr. Bob's on vacation, and hopefully he's enjoying himself. It's day two, you know? I don't know what he's getting into, but hopefully whatever it is, it's probably going to involve somehow mowing his yard. Mr. Bob is always mowing his yard, according to my mom. But Mr. Bob and Crystal's quick poll question this morning. If you could have free meals for life at one fast food chain restaurant, which would it be? And it's funny because I got a text message. Someone said, well, if Panera Bread could be in the running, then why can't Cheesecake Factory? Well, Panera Bread actually has a drive-through. Cheesecake Factory does not. They could. They should. Then it would be 93.7K Country. Morgan Wallen with Don't Me.

Morgan Wallen, Don't We? 93.7 K Country. You live it, we play it. Hey, we're always playing on the K Country app, so make sure you download it. Take us with you everywhere you go. I know summer's, it's still alive and well. I know, you know, everyone's talking about back to school and stuff, but you might still have that road trip in mind, or I don't know, any trip in mind. 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You can also go to 937kcountry.com/lab. Let us know what you think of the music that we are currently playing. And up for grabs is a $100 Publix gift card. You can get qualified for that. On the way, we've got Crystal's Corner. This star says they know what the best kind of revenge is. Coming up right after Lainey, 4x4 by you. I'm the kind

0: Lainey Wilson, 4x4 by you, 93.7 K Country. You live it, we play. And today, going to be seeing a mix of some sun and clouds. There is a chance, of course, of some heavy downpours at some point somewhere in your area, with highs in the low to mid 90s. Listen, we're always teaming up with some local restaurants, right? You love to eat out there. And of course, we want to partner with your local favorites to give you some awesome discounts. I'm talking about NCFL deals. Now, we've got a new one that's going to be dropping on Friday at 7 a.m. This week's deal is Live Fire Chefs, where you spend $25 and you get $50 to spend. They're located right behind the historic downtown Ocala Plaza in the Pine Plaza. You can enjoy Chef Patrick's modern-day take on dishes from burgers, steaks, and eggs, salads, sandwiches, all of it. 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Now, we've always talked about chicken tenders, and I know that you're not going to go to Live Fire Chef and get chicken tenders, but I still happen to have that because sometimes I just have that palate for chicken tenders. I don't think I've ever had a better chicken tender before. Honestly, just fresh and delicious. It was just absolutely amazing. They also have prime steak, seafood, pastas, so much more. But this deal is going to be going live Friday at 7 a.m. at ncfldeals.com. Y'all, this one's going to go quick. So honestly, if you wake up at 7:30, it's probably going to be gone. I would set the alarm for Friday at 7 a.m., probably like 6:58.
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0: Well, Jelly Roll has been coping pretty well, so to speak, with his divorce settlement with Bunny XO. He's a source is saying that he's like focused on his tour life, on his health, and he's getting into a good place. Now, not too long ago, I would say probably about a week or so, Jelly was saying how, you know, he's kind of been eating a little bit more. So I think that anything stressful that happens in our life, sometimes, you know, we get kind of gear back to that one thing that we know. Hopefully, whatever it is, he can bounce back. Because, I mean, divorces, breakups, they're hard, ladies and gentlemen. You know that. Kane Brown's singing career, he said it started out in lows. He honestly just was mixing paint one day. Here's what happened.
2: Well, music was always my life. That was kind of my escape, even though I didn't realize it coming up through my childhood. It started coming out more when I started working at Lowe's. And in the meantime, like while I was mixing paint, I was singing. Mm-hmm.

0: listen, we all had, a regular job, whether it's Lowe's or McDonald's. I work there, right? We got to start somewhere. So Megan Maroney says that the best revenge is having a full arena of screaming fans. Like, why would I even get revenge? All they got to do is open my social media or, better yet, go to a show and they can see how God has blessed me. All right, girl, I can take a page out of your book. For all the news from Nashville and more, go to 93.7kcountry.com.
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1: 93.7 K Country, you live in a wee play. It looks like that sun's starting to come out. My mom was saying how they were talking about the daylight savings thing staying this way. I said, you know what? I don't even want to hear it anymore. Here's Luke Combs.
2: 17, you don't think that much about life. You're just living.

That's Hardy with favorite country song, 93.7 K Country. You live it, we play. Good morning. It is Tuesday. The sun is definitely shining into the studios. It's super bright in here. This should be bothering me, but every part of me is just absolutely loving it. This is usually where Mr. Bub's like, hey, that shade, it's got to come down. It's starting to, I can't see over here. And I get that. Like, I can't, it's not like I could see perfectly over here, but you know what? I'd rather not be able to see perfectly than put that shade down. I don't know. I just, the sunlight just makes me feel alive, okay? Hopefully you guys are feeling alive today. You're doing well, and, you know, we're going to get through this Tuesday. Here's Dan and Jay with their latest at Say So on 93.7 K Country.

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1: Dan and Shay would say so. 93.7 K Country, you live it, we play it. So if you love that song, or maybe you love Morgan Wallen or Jason Aldean, Luke Bryan, I don't know. You got 30 songs

0: on our listener advisory board. And those artists are definitely amongst them, along with many others. So if you go to 937kcountry.com/lab, all thanks to Mike Scott Plumbing. Less than 5 minutes of your time, let us know what you think of the music we play. We're playing the music for you. We obviously want to make sure that we're playing the music you like to hear. So once you're done with that survey, you're then qualified for a $100 Publix gift card. You'll have about 2 weeks, well, a little less than 2 weeks now. So you've got until Sunday, August 2nd at midnight. It's easy. It's literally, you've probably already done it before. And, you know, you can use that $100. Kids are going to be going back to school. In fact, they've been home, so they're probably eating all your groceries. You could use the $100 from Publix. So just take less than 5 minutes of your time and go ahead and take that survey and, you know, let us know what you think of the music we play. So Mr. Bob and Crystal's quick poll question this morning was a fun one. If you could have free meals for the rest of your life from one fast food chain restaurant, which are you going to choose? I know Sean had said Taco Bell, but he was completely joking about that one. You know what's surprising? Some people didn't realize that Panera Bread actually has a drive-thru. I remember for a while they didn't. And I don't know if they just realized that we were all lazy and we thoroughly enjoy the drive-thru. We probably would eat there more if there was a drive-thru. Popular answer, Aaron said Chick-fil-A. Chick-fil-A is also, but here's the thing with Chick-fil-A. You can't, what are you going to do on Sundays? They're closed. You got to pick a place that's open at least 7 days a week because you're probably going to want it on a Sunday. Mark said Waffle House. Oh, that's a good choice. Wait a minute though. Do we consider Waffle House a fast food? Asking for a friend.
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2: Some Gulf Coast showers and storms this morning, with the rest of north central Florida seeing scattered storms throughout the afternoon. Still that chance for some heavy rainfall and some gusty winds as high temperatures reach the lower to middle 90s. Tonight we're partly cloudy with lows in the lower to middle 70s. Partly sunny skies, a little bit drier through the second half of the week as highs reach the middle 90s on Wednesday. From the TV 20 First Alert Weather Center, I'm meteorologist AJ Willie on 93.7 K-Country.
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that's a lot in 1 year. He's just unstoppable. Here's another guy who completely still shows he's unstoppable. Here's Garth Brooks with Shameless on 93.7 K Country.

with Shameless. Rumor is that he's going to be going on tour. I know he's announced a couple of dates. By a couple, I mean, I think both the shows might be in Nashville, or I don't know why Indiana is coming to mind, but they're saying that he's going to be releasing the dates as he knows. I'm like, whoa. So we're all going to be in suspense, and hopefully there's enough time to buy tickets, because let's be real. I mean, we were all recently at a Morgan Wallen show. I mean, I wasn't, but I know a lot of people were. I mean, the ticket prices, you know, you got to plan these things. So hopefully there'll be enough time, because they're just saying he is going to be doing more dates. Just he's going to be releasing them as he knows, or as it happens. I think he would be the first person to do that, actually. It's 93.7 K Country. You live it, we play it. Hopefully you're having a great one. I know today we're going to be seeing a mix of some sun and clouds. There is a chance of those afternoon showers, highs in the mid-90s today. Roads are looking good right now, so hopefully everyone...

0: Everyone is staying safe and doing everything that, well, you need to do. Here's something. Maybe you like to read what's happening in the news as you're having your coffee, or you want to know what's happening right here just in the 352. 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You can also go to 352today.com, check out everything that is happening in our area, places that have opened, businesses that have just recently opened. 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Maybe you know someone who recently got arrested and you want to see if they're, you know, in the paper. They might actually be in the paper, by the way. 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
6: 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It's still the news of him and Bunny Axo. It's starting to actually not be so surprising. You know, I mean, things happen. 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
1: George Burge with Cowboy Songs on 93.7 K Country. You live it a wee play at the Mr. Bob Morning Show with Mr. Bob on vacation this week. Sun's out, at least here in the studios it is. There is, though, there's chances of some showers happening throughout the day. Highs in the low to mid-90s. So McDonald's rolled out some new breakfast items. We'll talk about those coming up right after Luke Combs, Where the Wild Things Are on K Country.

0: Luke Combs, Where the Wild Things Are, 93.7 K Country. You live it, we play it. Make sure you take us along with you everywhere you're going. If you're heading to the beach, maybe you're headed on a boat day, download the K Country app. You can take us along for the ride. Also, make sure you have your push notifications turned on, because I know we've been telling you, hey, we're going to. And I promise, the whole time that we were telling you we were going to, we had to wait for someone else to say, hey, yes, you're approved. You can do this. We knew we wanted to. We still have to wait for Mr. Bob to get back from vacation, though. So make sure you download the app, have the notifications turned on. There's a big concert that is going to be happening right here in our backyards at the Florida Horse Park. And I promise we're going to have tickets. You just download the app, get ready for it. And also, if you already have the app downloaded, make sure you check your notifications on your settings and make sure that you have them on. That way, that the app is going to be a second chance winning, because we're going to have some on air as well. McDonald's. I worked at McDonald's. It was my very first, actually babysitting was my first job, but McDonald's was my real tax paying first job. And I worked at the one in Dinellen. I was 16, because the Winn-Dixie and Dinellen wouldn't hire me. Okay. I'm still a little bitter by that one. So McDonald's is just now rolling out some new breakfast sandwiches. I know they came out yesterday, I believe. So there's two different kinds of sandwiches. One of them is the honey brown butter bacon egg and cheese biscuit. Basically, it adds a brown butter sauce to the classic, because there is one like that already. The other one is the honey brown butter chicken biscuit. It replaces a sausage patty with a crispy chicken filet. The sandwiches debuted yesterday. I don't know about the chicken part. Here's the thing. If I'm going to have chicken for breakfast, it's going to have to be Chick-fil-A, okay? Which means it's not going to be on a Sunday. But anything, I don't know. I think I might try the bacon one, but the chicken one, I'm sorry, McDonald's, that's just not for me.
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Thomas Rhett. After all the bars are closed, you're either heading to somebody's house or nothing good's happening, right? Everyone knows that. It's 93.7 Gay Country. You live it, we play it. Welcome to Tuesday. If you're just waking up, you're definitely one of the lucky ones. I mean, I know you probably still have work ahead of you either way, but welcome. It's a new day. It's sun's at least shining out here in the studios in Ocala. There is, though, going to be that mix of some sun and clouds. There is a chance of some afternoon showers. Highs in the low to mid-90s. If you're looking for, I don't know, maybe a quick pay, maybe $550 to spend the night to do something, I'm not sure I would do this. I'm not going to lie. Probably not. But $550 to spend the night somewhere. We've got that coming up in just about 6 minutes. Here's Dylan Scott. Can't have mine. You can find you.

love. 93.7 K Country, you live it, we play it. Good morning. How are you? The sun is shining. It's going to be a day. We are alive. We are well. Hopefully you're doing well too. Take our listener advisory board. Let us know what you think of the music we play. It's up on our website at 937kcountry.com/lab. All thanks to Mike Scott Plumbing. You can also have a direct access to it. If you've got the app, you go under contest. It's right there. It launched yesterday. Less than 5 minutes of your time. Let us know what you think of the music we play. Whether you like some of the songs that we're playing, maybe we're playing them a little too much or not enough. We want to know, right? Because you're listening, so we want to make sure that we get your opinion. And up for grabs, you'll be qualified for a $100 Publix gift card, because shopping on someone else's dime is always so much more of a pleasure. But you'll have until Sunday, August 2nd, right before midnight to take it. So you have plenty of time. It just launched yesterday. I don't know about you. Like, you know, a lot of people are always, you know, looking to see where I can make, you know, some extra money somewhere, especially in this day and age. I mean, listen, have you tried to buy steak? Okay. It's a little pricey. Well, maybe this is something you want to do. I'm like, do we have any haunted houses in this area? I know, you know, in St. Augustine, they do the haunted house tour, and I'm pretty sure there are some haunted houses in Dinella. No, I'm definitely certain. I grew up in that area. There are definitely haunted houses somewhere in Dinella. But I don't know. You know, once you know that it's haunted,

0: I don't know about that. There's some landlords. This isn't happening here, but doesn't mean that it can't. This is actually in Japan, where some landlords are paying people $550 to spend the night in homes that have had some, you know, ghost actions, or people have made claims that, hey, there's probably a ghost there. You know what? Annabelle probably lives in that house. So people are paying others $550 a night just to, you know, either video or to say, either stay awake or to let them know, like, hey, are there ghosts, or can we go ahead and rent out this house? Because you know what? It's really affecting our economy. We can't rent out these places because folks have claimed that there are ghosts. Listen, no one wants to live with ghosts. Do you guys remember there was this, it was a, I'm going to have to come back to this, but it was a movie that people were claiming that it was real, but it wasn't. And it was actually like this house that had like ghost actions. I'm not going to lie, I thought the movie was real, but it wasn't. It was fake. I'm going to have to find that title because I can't even describe it to you. I'll figure it out.
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3: A mix in sun and clouds today with scattered showers and thunderstorms, mainly along the Gulf Coast in the morning. The rest of north central Florida seeing the storms into the afternoon. Again, heavy rainfall, gusty winds, both possible, but I'm not concerned about anything severe. Highs will be in the lower to middle 90s. Tonight, we're partly cloudy as lows drop into the lower to middle 70s. A mix of sun and clouds on Wednesday, not a whole lot of rain on Wednesday with highs in the middle 90s. From the TV20 First Alert Weather Center, I'm meteorologist AJ Willie on 93.7 K Country.
2: All right, so we're just talking about how in Japan right now, people are paying folks $550 to stay in homes that have been labeled, oh, there's ghosts that live there, because they're not able to rent out these places and they just kind of want to confirm what's happening there. And I had mentioned about a movie that I could never apply for something like this, even if I needed $550, because do you remember the movie Paranormal Activity? Let me tell you how I thought that was real. Let me tell you how shocked I was when I found out that the actress was doing an interview. I said, what? It's why I don't do scary movies. I think it's all real. 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Eli Young Band with Crazy Girl.

0: Eric Church, Drink in My Hand, 93.7 K Country. You live it, we play it. Today, it's going to be sunny. They're a little mix of sun and clouds, right? It's Florida. It's summer. At some point, it's going to rain somewhere. And if you get a perfect pool day, well, good for you. I'm still waiting for mine. It's like the mornings is sunny, and then by the time I get home, it's like you hear the roaring in the clouds, and you're like, oh, it's getting a little dark out there. I guess it's going to rain. I don't know. Eventually, I might get that full pool day after work. Anyway, if not, if you don't get in the pool and maybe you want to read what is happening in our area, or maybe you want to know of some new restaurants that might have opened up in our area, our friends over at 352 Today have got you covered. They even have their own app now, so you can go ahead and download that from the App Store. Just look for 352 Today. You can also just go to 352today.com, check out everything that is happening. I know there is a new story up that from Ashley Brace about a couple of downtown and midtown restaurants opening in Ocala. Some of them have even done some soft openings, but go ahead and check that out at 352today.com.
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1: 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He says, you know, he's got a couple ideas. He's got some main role ideas, too. I mean, the camera does love him. Here he is, the worst way.

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1: Yeah, I've been sitting around playing them haggard sounds. Running them memories up, take me back to a square body truck. All my buddies all circled around in an old city parking lot. And we thought we had it all,

Tim McGraw down on the farm. He's actually going to be down in Tampa on September 25th. And we're really hoping that we'll get some tickets to that show. Hopefully. I mean, it's going to be a big one. It's Tim McGraw. Last time I saw him, he was actually on tour with Faith Hill. Yeah, she was with him. Listen, if you ever get a chance to see the both of them together at the same show, do it. It is like one of those, it's a moment for sure. They've got a chemistry like I don't think I've ever seen before. It's kind of like the same chemistry we're all seeing Ella Langley and Riley Green have, okay? Kind of. It's 93.7 K Country. You live it, we play it. So a new dating site says this happens about 20% of singles. This has not happened to me. It says if you wink at a person, it kind of gets a conversation going. Listen, if someone starts winking at me, I'm thinking they have something wrong with their eye. What are you doing? Why are you winking? Why are we winking? I'm not trying to have a conversation. Also, if I try to wink, it's weird. It's why I'm single, y'all. It's why I'm single. I don't do any of that. It's 93.7 K Country, Ellen Langley, Morgan Wallen. I can't love you anymore.

Ella Langley, Morgan Wallen, I Can't Love You Anymore, 93.7 K Country. On the way next, we've got Crystal's Corner. This star says nothing's better than this kind of revenge. That's coming up after Chris Young with you.

0: He's one of those artists that you always feel bad to bring up things like, hey, do you remember that time Chris Young was on stage and he forgot the words to his own song because he might have had a little bit too much to drink? But those are the stories that literally make us. I love Chris Young, though, so there's definitely no shade there. I literally forget my words every day, so it doesn't even matter. Imagine being an artist, having maybe one or two drinks prior, maybe a little bit more. You expect me to remember those songs? You expect me to even remember my name? Please. It's 93.7 K Country. You live it, we play it. 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
0: Well, Jelly Roll has been in the news a lot, as well as Bunny XO. But sources saying that Jelly Roll is coping well after, you know, his divorce settlement with Bunny XO, which settlement? So I'm guessing it's already done? What rock have I been living under? They just filed. I'll tell you what, people get married today and divorce tomorrow, and like, you don't even know how quickly it gets happened. I guess if everyone was signing, you know, on the dotted line and everyone was fine, then anyway. But he's focused on his tour. He's focused on, you know, his music and what his life's going to be. I did read where he says that in his next significant other, he really just wants something, someone that's simple. So Kane Brown, he says he started singing in his career when he was, well, working at Lowe's. Obviously, he had to pay the bills somehow. Here's what he says.

0: Well, music was always my life. I was kind of my escape, even though I didn't realize it coming up through my childhood. It started coming out more when I started working at Lowe's. And in the meantime, like while I was mixing paint, I was singing.
1: Well, I guess we'll always have Lowe's to thank whenever Kane Brown puts out an amazing single, which, by the way, he's got a new one that just dropped on Friday with Lauren Elena. It's been 10 years since they did a single together, and you know that first one was magical. Megan Maroney says that the best form of revenge is an arena filled with screaming fans. They're like, it's the best form. She says, you know, I would say probably having an arena filled with people screaming. Well, I mean, honestly, you think about it. If your, I don't know, enemy from high school or the bully from high school is at one of those arenas, I mean, that enough is kind of like a hello. For all the news from Nashville and more, go to 93.7kcountry.com.
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You know that saying, dream big or go home? Well, Parker McCollum has a dream of having 60 to 61 number one hit songs in his career. He's got, I think, maybe two or three right now. I mean, listen, he still has plenty of time. You know, dream big or go home, they say. 93.7 K Country, here's Dierks Bentley, Somewhere on a Beach. I Wish I Was.

remember getting knocked over in the wave pool at Wild Waters? So do we. 93.7 K Country, today's best country. 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

From the thrilling sounds of a roller coaster at Disney World to the thrilling sounds of a newborn in the maternity ward at Advent Health. 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

Keith Urban, the latest rumor was that Keith Urban actually wanted to rekindle things with Nicole Kidman, but she didn't. I don't know. I feel like it's all rumors. I feel like, listen, if anyone should be rekindling, it should definitely be these two. Come on. Just give me a little hope. It's 93.7 K Country. Kenny Chesney just wrapped up his residency at the Sphere. We're hoping he'll do a USA tour. Again, here he is with Carry On.

Cody Johnson going to be at the ViStar in Jacksonville this Saturday. Randy Houser is going to be opening up for him as well. It's going to be quite the show. Y'all are in for a treat if you're going there. 93.7 K Country. This guy's going to be in Tampa September 10th. It's Luke Bryan, Country, and she knows it. It's his latest.

0: Jelly Roll with Liar. Oh, man, there's so many rumors that are coming out, you know, since him and Bunny XO announced their divorce. I know she's been out dating people. It seems awfully quick. Like, I know that they ended up having the fight on Mother's Day, but now she's already out dating people. I don't know. It ain't like it used to be. Am I the only person who, when I go through a breakup, I need to figure out my feelings and figure out whether or not I even want to date anyone again after that? Or no, maybe it's just me. Okay. It's 93.7 Gay Country. You live it, we play it. Always playing the music you want to hear. At least we hope so anyway, which is why we do the listener advisory board as often as we do. We've got a new one. It just launched yesterday at 937kcountry.com/lab. All thanks to Mike Scott Plumbing. Less than 5 minutes of your time. Let us know what you think of the music we play. Maybe we're playing too much of Morgan Wallen. Maybe we're not playing enough. Or maybe the songs we are playing, you're kind of over them, or you love them so much you want to keep hearing it. Either way, make sure you take the listener advisory board. 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K-Country's forecast from the WCJB TV20 First Alert Weather Center. Today, highs in the low to mid-90s. Tonight, lows in the mid-70s. And tomorrow, highs in the mid-90s. For all the current weather conditions, log on to 352today.com, your community connection.
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Zac Brown Band. Zach's actually engaged, getting ready to get married. Or doesn't someone have to get divorced first? 93.7 K Country, you live it, we play it. Graylin James, a new name on the scene, but this one is definitely getting some action. A lot of people loving this one. Water at a Wedding.

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He'll be doing that in Ocala Saturday, August 29th at Rock the Country, Florida Horse Park. Yep, Blake Shelton, let him in anyway on K Country. I'm Lewis Stokes. Taco Tuesday, National Junk Food Day. 10 in a row, and Nate Smith, Fix What You Didn't Break. 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

93.7 K Country, Arkansas native Justin Moore. I'm Lewis Stokes. 10 in a row, K Country Cafe, open at 12 noon. Lunchtime requests, birthday shout-outs. Caller 10, winning a pair of tickets to the Ocala Jerk Fest, Saturday, August 1st, starting at noon at the Southeastern Livestock Pavilion in Ocala. That's always a fun time. Ashley McBride, here's her new song. Check out What If We Don't on K Country.

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93.7 K Country, Post Malone there with Morgan Wallen. Posty did the first halftime show at the finals of the World Cup Sunday in New Jersey. Heard it went real well. I had some help there. I'm Lewis Stokes. Good morning. It's Taco Tuesday. If you're going to have tacos, got another 10 in a row in just a few minutes. 12 noon K Country Cafe, lunchtime requests, birthday shout outs. Prize for caller 10. I'll tell you about that in just a moment. But first, hey, music survey. Be sure and take that. 937kcountry.com/lab. 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Take that survey and tell us about the music we're playing on K-Country. Like it, love it, even strongly dislike it, and you automatically qualify to win a $100 Publix gift card. Yeah, caller 10, going to win a pair of tickets to the Ocala Jerk Fest, Jamaican Pre-Independence Festival, Saturday, August 1st. Southeastern Livestock Pavilion in Ocala. It's from noon until midnight. 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I didn't know he was Jamaican. Gate prizes and surprises, domino tournament, the Jerk Experience, and you can win a trip to Jamaica. How about that? And we'll have a pair of tickets on the cafe coming up. K-Country's forecast for the WCJB TV20 First Alert Weather Center, low 90s for the high. Heat index as high as 105, mid-70s for the low tonight. Tomorrow, hump day, mid-90s for the high. Heat index as high as 103. For all the current weather conditions, log on to 352today.com, your community connection.

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93.7 K Country. I'm Miranda Lambert. I'm Lewis Stokes. Appreciate you listening. Coming up in just a few minutes, I'll tell you about some of the most unusual local specialties in every U.S. state. But we'll talk about Georgia and Florida. Riley Green, he's got a new album coming out September 18th. That's Just Me. And this song is on it, Think As You Drunk. K Country.

0: 93.7 K Country, Lewis Stokes with you. Another hot one today with that heat index as high as 105 degrees. So take care if you're working outdoors and hydrate and stay in the shade if you can. All right, 10 in a row is coming up next. And as I mentioned earlier, I'll tell you about some of the most unusual local specialties in every U.S. state. I'm not going to name all 50. We'll keep it to Georgia and Florida. So, but yeah, they're pretty unusual. And you may have had some of these food items. Now, speaking of food, we got a great deal for you at ncfldeals.com. 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

0: and Rekha need a check? 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There's only two words you need to remember.
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3: 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I was in a wreck, and Dan got me a check for $750,000.
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We go from get to drinking to pretty good at drinking beer. Two drinking songs, Billy Currington. 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

93.7 K Country, Dan and Shay, Friday, October 16th. They'll be at the Amp in Tampa with Tyler Hubbard and Josh Ross, and that's Speechless Lewis Stokes with you. 10 in a row, K Country Cafe. That'll be open at 12 noon. Get ready for that. Coming up in about 8 minutes, the most unusual local specialties in Florida and Georgia. Bailey Zimmerman. Now, Sunday, November 22nd, he'll be at the St. Pete Country Music Fest, Chevy Silverado, K-Country.

0: 93.7 K Country. It's Lee Bryce and Hard to Love. Hi there, I'm Lewis Stokes. We got another 10 in a row coming up on this Tuesday, 12 noon, K Country Cafe. Lunchtime requests, birthday shout-outs. Caller 10, getting a pair of tickets to Ocala Jerk Fest Saturday, August 1st at the Southeastern Livestock Pavilion in Ocala. Want to win a $100 Publix gift card? 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Just get in the running by taking the survey. Simple as that. Well, I was looking at a list here of the most unusual local specialties in every U.S. state, and definitely don't have time to name all 50, but Georgia, Coca-Cola, and peanuts. Yes, I've had that before. And something called a Luther Burger in Georgia. It is a looks like a donut for the patties with the burger on the inside. It's a tribute to Luther Vandross, I've heard. Now, in Florida, we've got Gator Tail. Yeah, you can get that at Gator Joe's in Lake Weir. And we've got, last but not least, conch fritters. Only one way to make sea snails look and sound appetizing. That's by battering and deep frying them until golden brown and crispy, a delicacy in the Florida Keys. Only had them once on a cruise in the Bahamas. Conch fritters. Need ammo? Grab your friends. Get to the gun show. Get them while you still can. Hundreds of guns and knives and more. 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K-Country's forecast from the WCJB TV20 First Alert Weather Center. Low 90s for the high. Heat index as high as 105. Tonight's low in the mid-70s. Tomorrow, hump day, mid-90s for the high. Feeling like as high as 103 with that nasty heat index. For all the current weather conditions, log on to 352today.com. Your community connection.
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93.7 K Country. I'm Lewis Stokes, getting ready to open up K Country Cafe at 12 noon. Well, Morgan Wallen, he came to Gainesville. Yep, the University of Florida way back in May. Well, this Friday and Saturday, he's going to the University of Michigan, Ann Arbor. Yeah, Friday and Saturday in the big house. That seats over 100,000 people. Wow, don't we? Morgan Wallen, K Country.

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1: If you'd like to make a lunchtime request, I'm here to take it. 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Oh, text just came in. Also, caller 10, going to win a pair of tickets to the Ocala Jerk Festival Saturday, August 1st. Starts at noon at the Southeastern Livestock Pavilion in Ocala. 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So good. Live performances and the vibrant energy of Caribbean culture. Got a pair of tickets for caller 10 coming up. First request, got a text from Mocha, listening in Dunellen. Want to hear this classic by Toby Keith.

Friday, September 25th, I'll be at the Amp in Tampa. Tim McGraw, standing room only on 93.7 K Country. It's a K Country Cafe. I'm Lewis Stokes. We got a tropical storm in the Gulf. Tropical Storm Bertha could bring stormy conditions, heavy rain, and coastal flooding to the northern Gulf Coast in the coming days. We'll keep you up to date on that.

93.7 K Country, Dustin Lynch on the Cafe. I'm Lewis Stokes. Happy Cafe birthdays today to Jake Cuffle. He's 36 today. Gina Barnes, Shanna Driggers, Christina Strazelka, Leslie Thompson, Christina Fagan, and Marilyn Guybeek Douglas. Happy birthday, one and all. Saturday, August 29th, Hudson Westbrook.

93.7 K Country Co. Wetzel, Jesse Murph, High Road on the Cafe on 93.7 K Country 1228. I'm Lewis Stokes. We got another 10 in a row coming up. Going to do the second half of the Cafe with some more lunchtime requests. Still got that prize for caller 10 to the Jerk Festival in Ocala. 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Mike Scott Plumbing makes that happen. 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K-Country's forecast from the WCJB TV20 First Alert Weather Center. Mostly sunny and breezy. A 40% chance of afternoon showers and thunderstorms. High in the low 90s. Heat index as high as 105. Tonight, mostly clear. A 30% chance of showers. Low in the mid 70s. Tomorrow, hump day, going to be sunny. High in the mid 90s. Heat index as high as 103. Right now, 91 degrees, feeling like 102. And for all the current weather conditions, log on to 352today.com, your community connection.

0: heat index as high as 103. Right now, 91 degrees, feeling like 102. And for all the current weather conditions, log on to 352today.com, your community connection.
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August 1st, 12 noon, Southeastern Livestock Pavilion in Ocala, celebrating Caribbean culture with music and food and fun. 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Luke Combs, recent number one for him, Days Like These on K Country.

93.7 K Country and the K Country Cafe. And right now we're looking for caller 10 to win at 877-937-7883. Want to go to the Ocala Jerk Fest Saturday.

0: Blake Shelton coming to Ocala Saturday, August 29th for Rock the Country and God's Country. I'm Lewis Stokes, looking for caller 10. Hi there, K-Country.
1: Hi.
0: Hi, what's your name?
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0: Hey, Amy, where are you calling us from today?
1: From Claremont.
0: In Claremont, home of the Citrus Tower, you're caller 10.
1: Yeah!
0: Yeah, you're going to the Ocala Jerk Fest Saturday, August 1st at the Southeastern Livestock Pavilion in Ocala. Enjoy that Caribbean culture and cuisine, okay?
1: All right, thanks so much.
0: There you go, Amy, and we'll do it again tomorrow. Another prize for caller 10 on the cafe between noon and 1 on 93.7 K Country. Zach Topp, he's coming to Jacksonville Friday, October 2nd. That's going to be a great show. South of Sanity, K Country.

0: 93.7 K Country, Zach Top on the Cafe, his latest South of Sanity. I'm Lewis Stokes. 10 in a row is coming up next. Get ready for that. Hey, 5 coffees a day linked to health benefits, but there's a catch. I'll share that with you. Get storm ready. Yep, already got a tropical storm in the Gulf. 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

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Neither one of us looking for three little words, unless those three words were do not disturb. 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

0: He grew up listening to K-Country and Trenton, Easton, Corbin, and Roll With It. I'm Lewis Stokes, 10 in a row on Taco Tuesday.
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0: It's also National Junk Food Day and National Be Someone Day. George Burge, Luke Bryan together on Ride, Ride, Ride on K-Country.

0: 93.7 K Country, Brett Young and Lady. I'm Lewis Stokes. Hello, my friend. Thanks for being with me on the radio today. Got another 10 in a row on this Tuesday. In just a few minutes, our music survey is back. It's 93.7kcountry.com/lab. Mike Scott Plumbing makes it happen. Take that short, easy survey. Tell us about the music we're playing. You could win a $100 Publix gift card. Love my cup of coffee in the morning on the back porch with Angie and Charlie. Now, most adults can safely drink up to 5 cups of coffee a day, according to a new statement from the American Heart Association, pegging the ceiling at 400 milligrams of caffeine. Now, regularly sipping caffeinated coffee was linked to lower risk of type 2 diabetes, heart disease, stroke, heart failure, and some irregular heart rhythms, doctors said. 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K-Country's forecast from the WCJB TV20 First Alert Weather Center. Low 90s for the high. Heat index as high as 105. Tonight's low in the mid-70s. Tomorrow, hump day. High in the mid-90s. Heat index as high as 103. For all the current weather conditions, log on to 352today.com, your community connection.
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0: Says he's going to be retiring in about 2 years. Darius Rucker there, 93.7 K Country. I'm Lewis Stokes. Appreciate you listening.
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0: Florida's month-long back-to-school sales tax holiday kicked off yesterday, waiving sales tax on school supplies, clothing, and computers through August 20th. Now, a new hunting, fishing, and camping tax holiday follows September 1st through December 31st, covering tents, tackle, firearms, and ammo. Luke Combs, he just wrapped up a big tour in Ireland. Here's BYU K Country.

0: 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Hey there, I'm Lewis Stokes. Appreciate you listening. Got 10 in a row coming up next. I got a list of the most popular dog names now.
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0: John Morgan on 93.7 K Country. He'll be at the Greater Jacksonville Agricultural Fair November 15th. And kid myself, good afternoon. I'm Lewis Stokes.
1: Hey, Mr. Stokes.
0: Hey there. 10 in a row going on, and it's Ernest. He's written a lot of songs for Morgan Wallen. Here's "Would If I Could" on K Country.

0: Rumors are they're going on tour together next year. Florida Georgia Line and Stay on 93.7 K Country. Hi there, my friend. I'm Lewis Stokes. Another 10 in a row on this Taco Tuesday. On the way, Big Red, he's coming in at 3. Our music survey is back. 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Take that short, easy survey. Qualify to win a $100 Publix gift card from Publix, where shopping is a pleasure. Bella and Luna remain the top two dog names for the fourth year in a row, according to U.S. News & World Report. Max, Coco, and Daisy round out the top five names in the 56 million American households that welcome pups. Bella is also the most popular name across breeds, topping the list in nearly 50 varieties. The top 100 names included a surprising nod to Greek and a Norse mythology with Zeus, Loki, Apollo, Thor, and Athena. Don't know where Charlie came in on that list. K Country's forecast from the WCJB TV20 First Alert Weather Center. Low 90s for the high. Heat index as high as 105. Tonight's low in the mid-70s. Tomorrow, hump day, hot again. High in the mid-90s. Heat index as high as 103. For all the current weather conditions, log on to 352today.com. Your community connection.
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0: 93.7 K Country. I'm Lewis Stokes. Big Red's coming in at 3. Busch Gardens Tampa Bay will retire its Kumba roller coaster on August 2nd after 33 years. My daughter Lindsay loved that one. The park announced that with a new ride called Kumba's Revenge, set to replace it as part of a $100 million investment. You ready for MacArthur?
1: I am.
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0: 93.7 K Country. That's going to wrap it up for me, Lewis Stokes, on this Tuesday. Up next, it's Big Red.
1: It's me.
0: It's him. He's got 10 in a row for you in the 5 o'clock whistle and so much more. I'll be doing a little karaoke at Four Smokes Barbecue in Ocala at the Paddock Market next to the Paddock Mall starting at 8 o'clock. Yeah, going to be a lot of fun. Sing a couple of tunes and come join us. It's always fun doing karaoke. I am not a good singer, but I sure have fun doing it with friends, that's for sure. Today's Best Country, you live it, we play it, 93.7 K Country.
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You know, he said the first time he heard that song, he knew that he had to record it. 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

Arkansas native Joe Nichols, who also has a new song out, and we're playing it on K-Country. His new song's titled C'est la vie. 10 in a row, it's Big Red hanging out with you. Newcomer Stella Lefty with her song Boston.

0: Cole Swindell and 93.7 K Country. That song based on Jody Messina's big hit, Heads Carolina Tells California. And after that song came out, well, she ended up doing some concerts with Cole and saw a big career resurgence that's still continuing. She had a whole slate of concerts this summer. We've got another 10 in a row, and it's going to be coming your way here in just a few minutes. Our 43rd K-Country Acoustic Concert's coming up, and we're going to let you know here in just a few days, Thursday, August 6th, who's going to be on the show, where it's going to be out, when you can get tickets and all the information that you need. So that'll happen on Thursday, August 6th at 7:15 with the Mr. Bob Morning Show. It's today's best country. You live it, we play it here at 93.7 K-Country. And we've got another 10 in a row coming your way in just a few minutes. 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K-Country's forecast from a WCJB TV 20 First Alert Weather Center. Oh, hot afternoon with some showers popping up to cool things down. Now tonight, we're going to see temperatures in the mid to upper 70s, and we'll be back in the lower to mid 90s for tomorrow. For current weather conditions, log on to 352today.com, your community connection.
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Dustin Lynch here at 93.7 K Country. Well, the folks who've taken our K Country Listener Advisory Board survey tell us that they love this song. It's Get the Drinkin' from Zach John Cain.

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0: Hey, thanks for listening. 93.7 K-Country, it's Big Red. 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Today's best country. 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And we're just about to kick off another 10 in a row coming your way in just a few minutes.
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A T-top jack in her cherry coat town. Mama and daddy put their roots right here, cause this is where the car broke down. Yellow dog school bus kicking up red.

That's something we do at concerts, right? You get the hands up in the air. Yeah, 93.7 K Country. That was Jelly Roll with his latest. It's 10 in a row, and boy, he's talking about loving that country house and the life in it. Here's Sam Hunt.

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David Lee Murphy at 93.7 K Country. A few years ago, I got to spend a day with him. He flew into Orlando. I picked him up at the airport. Yeah, that night he played our K Country acoustic concert. We had a great time. 10 in a row, and we've got Dylan Scott for you. And this is his brand new tune on K Country. It's Dear Big City.

Dan and Shay here at 93.7 K-Country. It's Big Red, and we love our K-Country acoustic concerts, and folks are always asking about this time of the year. When's your next one coming up? Well, K-Country acoustic concert number 43 is getting ready to happen, and we're going to let you know all about it with the big reveal. And that's going to be coming up Thursday, August 6th, with the Mr. Bob Morning Show at 7:15 a.m. That's right, Thursday, August 6th, 7:15. We're going to let you know everything that you need to know about that upcoming acoustic concert. Who's going to be on it, where it's going to be, all that stuff. When tickets go on sale, yeah, we'll have your answers, so don't miss out on that. We've got another 10 in a row. It's going to be coming your way in just a few minutes. Our 5 o'clock whistle will be coming up for you to get you on the way home for 93.7.

0: 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K-Country's forecast from a WCJB TV 20 First Alert Weather Center. Yeah, we've got this a hot afternoon. Now tonight, temperatures in the mid to upper 70s, and we'll be back in the low to mid 90s again tomorrow. For current weather conditions, log on to 352today.com. It's your community connection.
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He's on Nashville's Walk of Fame now. Yeah, they put out a star honoring Thomas Rhett just a few days ago, and he gave a really heartwarming, encouraging speech for up-and-coming country artists at the presentation. 93.7 K Country, it's Big Red. Well, this man grew up in a ranch in Texas, loved George Strait's music, and his name is Parker McCollum. The song is Killing Me.

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0: Well, thanks for listening. 93.7 K Country. 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Now, that'd buy a lot of ice cream and a lot of other stuff as well. 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And we've got another 10 in a row coming your way in just a couple minutes.
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Morgan Wallen in 93.7 K Country. He's got a new song that's going to be released this weekend. 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And so's this. 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

Chris Stapleton here at 93.7 K Country. 10 in a row, and yeah, sometimes we get to drinking and we need to talk like we haven't been, and the words just don't come out in the right sequence. That's what I love about this song, the title of it is Think As You Drunk. It's Riley Green.

0: 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The songs that raised you, the ones that still feel like home.
1: She was storming through the house that day, and I could tell she was leaving. And I thought, oh, she'll be back, till she turned around and pointed

0: You know, it wasn't that long ago that Josh Ross played our K-Country acoustic concert. He is from Canada, and in one show up there, one award show with the Canadian Country Music Association, he just about cleaned out every category a man could win, including Entertainer of the Year, Male Vocalist of the Year, Album of the Year, Single and Song of the Year. I think he took them all home. Hey, we've got our 43rd K-Country acoustic concert, and a big reveal is going to be coming up on Thursday, August 6th at 7:15 with the Mr. Bob Morning Show. 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Again, Thursday, August 6th at 7:15 with the Mr. Bob Morning Show. 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Well, tonight we're going to be in the mid to upper 70s. Tomorrow we'll be in the low to mid 90s. For current weather conditions, log on to 352today.com, your community connection.
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And I've got good news. We've got another 10 in a row, and it's going to be coming your way here in just a few minutes.

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It's Big Red hanging around with you till Rachel comes in at 7 tonight with After Hours. Truth About You is the name of this song from Mitchell Tenpenny.

Yeah, the release of Kenny Chesney's new album is getting closer with each passing day. It's going to be out in September. And 93.7 K Country, inside 10 in a row, and a great love song as only Luke Combs could sing it. Here's Beat By You.

And I know it starts with hello, and the next thing you know, you try to be nice, and some guy's getting too close, trying to pick you up, trying to get you to run. And I'm sure one of your friends is about to come over here, 'cause she's supposed to see

Sam Hunt here at 93.7 K Country. It's 10 in a row and a story of falling in love and losing love, and it all takes place in a white Chevy Silverado pickup truck. Bailey Zimmerman tells us all about it here on K Country.

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0: Well, there's a man who grew up in Gilchrist County. He attended the University of Florida, and we're proud of him. That's a guy that's played our K-Country acoustic concerts, too. Easton Corbin, here at 93.7 K-Country. Another 10 in a row is coming your way in just a few minutes. And speaking of K-Country acoustic concerts, you know, we've had a lot of stars that came in and a lot of folks that you had not seen before or heard much of that went on to become huge stars. Riley Green, Luke Combs, just to name a couple. Well, we've got our 43rd K-Country acoustic concert that's going to be coming up. And the big reveal, all the information you need to know about this show, including who's on it and when it's going to take place, you'll find that out Thursday, August 6th at 7:15 with the Mr. Bob Morning Show. So don't you dare miss that announcement. Today's best country. You live it, we play it. Here at 93.7 K-Country. Another 10 in a row, and Rachel with After Hours coming up in minutes. 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K-Country's forecast from a WCJB TV 21st Alert Weather Center. Well, tonight we'll be in the mid to upper 70s and back to the low to mid 90s for your high tomorrow. For current weather conditions, log on to 352today.com, your community connection.
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0: 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I swear, girl, you could have anyone you choose. 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
1: 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I'm about to turn the reins over to Rachel, and she's going to keep you company throughout the evening with After Hours. 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

I'm going to be honest, you know, that Luke Bryan 50th birthday bash, I would have liked to have gotten an invitation to that. 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

Morgan Wallen, G-Proof, an all-time favorite for both of us, is coming up this hour in 10 in a row. 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

0: 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K Country's forecast from the WCJB TV 21st Alert Weather Center. Lows tonight in low to mid 70s, highs tomorrow in the mid to upper 90s, and lows tomorrow night in the low to mid 70s. For all the current weather conditions, log on to 352today.com, your community connection.
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1: Last year, I had back pain radiating down my right leg. The pain was so bad, I was willing to cut my leg off to stop the pain. I could barely walk and had to stoop over when I did just to take pressure off the spine. I'm John Morgan of Morgan & Morgan. In my professional career, I've represented thousands of people who've had herniated discs and issues with their neck and back, but never fully appreciated what they were going through until it was my turn. It's like trying to describe colors to a blind person who's never had sight. All I can tell you is it hurt like hell, but worse. My daily walk was gone, and that bothered me a great deal. Then I thought of all of you and how much more devastating this type of injury could be for you. My life stopped. I now feel your pain. Just know at Morgan & Morgan, we got your back. I understand. Morgan means more. Injured? Dial pound law.
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